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Hey, woman of power, woman of Sukiawa, Ora, and now we're making our trust seven. When you are, Sempia, you are, many of you. 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

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Yes, you are. Yes, you are. One man in the air is so telling me also. And what time is she going to be? What's the name?

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Yeah.

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1: 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Mamma, to me, Mamma, to me, Mamma, to me, Mamma, to me, Mamma, to me, Mamma, to me, Mamma, to me, Mamma, to me, Mamma, to me, Mamma, to me, Mamma, to me, Mamma, to me, Mamma, to me, Mamma, to me, 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

0: any one is say you go what say what in a in what conclude so I want for pim pim pim at 20 what ya tell me no my what it is a sad on bad me ya my one can sin anywhere my one can check it sir Cecilia tell when now come on I want some no minute say of what what this one is say you want to say
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0: yasa over this can one turn to me. 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
0: Luhasa, you are humble.
1: And you met you guys at the work of the movie, Sicilia. 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And we are your brave. My prayer was your Konya for Provisor. Send the one you know, when you are me, I'm coming up to me, so my war. Israel, you only ever come with us to say, dear Mesra, Naman Shrambi Yahoo, may dear Wolfri or Wolfpasua, Matu Sabrea, with the Solim Yodati. Mibe, Sisha, send you a Yampiwaha, hey, from Manipa, man from Mawahuni, never make now come from your Yamiati,
0: near Mamma Uka, Mamma Umanqua, Mamma Ukunqua. 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

Now, the best of the country, you understand? 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
0: Niame catch up the same when you make a child and do so.
1: Niame catch up some of the human being will be a company. Who call us a whole pesticide? I'm awful. 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But then I say, we are saying, I'm a 1 hour killer around. Company, tell me, Yamam, you're not so I hear.

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My young man, my young man, my young man, my young man, my young man, my young man, my young man, my young man, my young man, my young man, my young man, my young man, my young man, my young man, my young man, my young man, my young man, my young man, my young man, my young man, my young man, my young man, my young man, my young man, my young man, my young man, my young man, my young man, my young man, my young man, my young man, my young man, my young man, my young man, my young man, my young man, my young man, my young man, my young man, my young man, my young man, my young man, my young man, my young man, my young man, my young man, my young man, my young man, my young man, my young man, my young man, my young man, my young man, my young man, my young man, my young man, my young man, my young man, my young man, my young man, my young man, my young man, my young man, my young man, my young man, my young man, my young man, my young man, my young man, my young man, my 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

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I'm a coming semi. 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You catch yourself for support. 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Coming into 18 and I'm coming. Yeah. A Daya and Puman and putting them up. Obi Daya. What's the name? I'm going to be playing them in my name. You're not going to be. How can peace si siri abafo na kan ho apa wale de kunu na ka ya soso nyame ya wonya betumi apie ya so onua wa ya dia ye ni de Jesus wa ya ya le safo de de Jesus nyumran ya be pasa be kacho nyana sa e blan koma da

Me and John, the dear, but I'm on the bamboo, a sansa, and one of my, a brother with you, me, yes, so here, but we may not. So we are control, so we are Thomas, so that, so that, so that, so we are back it, back it. So we are power. When you are Tommy and Mram Sotomia, you are the sorry of that. You are the young man. You are running. So we move. And you are Satan. I'm in the Mapa. You know, Siani Naya. Naya Prime Me will be a man of Tonnes today and you'll be man and turn down. Now, Brahman, you are the catch yourself. What's it? One day, no. One day, no, now we are the Casa. Was it fear to the Ayan and Dawa Copa? Then I shall be a Yakupon on the two miss one. Man, no one can it ask one and then Yakupon for me. I'm a so mamma, Yasan. When I met a woman, say, Wu ya, near my papa, Bebra, no woman, no woman, no woman, say, yes, Christo, what could you do? So, a Bacasa, a good one, and say, I'm going to swear with me. Kasama, Kodua, Egina, Wongu, Jidi, believe God, say Yehovah, Utumia Dinai. Brandy Chambo, Manu Guasia Tuba, and the Neflami. I said, I'm a Java, I'm the other, sir. Nebrana, me, me, Papa, you know. Now, hospital, Brian, you have a chimney. Let me hold a Piamem fan. Now, Brabe, you have a contact, what to wear, hospital, you honor. Be kind, I'm a refit. May I this way? You have to see me, sir. One cock of brandy at this account, what could talk of that yet day? Nay, yet day, nay, yet day, nay, yet day, nay, yet day, nay, yet day. No one is when you have to see me, sir. Who want me, Pania Yam, a drummer who yet in here? Me a flabrat as a brat here, where you didn't want to know, and you press the camera, me and you know. No, Pani Bama, Papa, she and your chinny uncle, and we are chinny uncle. See, come away. Now, yes, I am prepared to be funny for tonight. Now, and yes, I'm a woman, I said, Pabua. Me, woman, I said, Pabua. Now, Pabua, could you anymore yet to send it? Hey, young boy, you know. Messi, Master Fond and the Bama was so. Me, Pabua, and the Aka Hospital. Now, me, I'm in one day, Minnie. See, come everywhere, everywhere. Just say, yeah, yeah, yeah, yeah, free hospital. Minnie, me, I'm the best of the catch on the side. I know who won it. Says yes, Christo, or what could anyone do? You have any other tongue? What about Deja? Then what's the other end of it, dear? Pray at the other end of it, dear? Near the Pastor Catronisa, Media, Gerardi, yes, Christo, Tomisa, near what's the Sasavano, Nedane, the Tasas, Nedane, Pansion for you, Gerardi, yes, sir. So one day, no, so what do you want coming in our Massa Bamia? Oh, Mrs. Wabra, oh, my name, you are. 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

0: who be a wolf. Say him, I'm a car. 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I was sorry if you. When I'm in the home of Brussels, and I'm no quacassia, so I'm here quacassia, I'm a Sicilia mafia. What's the conference center, Cassia? That the Ukia, the Pia, the Surya, Radia, what's Yassi? Eh, Bra, Nasawuba, Yamir, when you're Baya Cassiamo. You are Diba Kupa, Yajina Tum, and Jesus. Say yes, no, and a Maya, say yes, no, and Aji. Eh, you are the person saying that you're not so true. Also, the members of the Catalan and I say, why do you bet to me in Yakupo at DSC? Who can stand God? Say, when he is a Christopher DSC, media, and what's there we are with the Adro, and what's there Shia with the Uniana? Yes, what you have been covered him. Media members say, yes, oh, yeah, yes, and a matter to me, media draw, me, mini Bibiara, Melbu Diba, Copa, and a matter to only Jesus. Hey. We say only Jesus. Yay! Only Abraham is so the same, Yakupo. Hey, my young Pedro Sanya Kupo. That's your Pedana. I bet Danny would actually.
1: Hallelujah.

for him in summer by me, ya. Dear Bacope, now you win your coupon and the winning. Now send me a win your coupon hats, me a win your mewa comade. Me jiddy, I'm a jitter, sir. Win your coupon, the cost of us so Jano Evanson.

So I'm not such a fool, I worry anymore. You do say you're too any house, what? I worry on your class, I mean, you know that. Trust it. Panchano, Juman, I have a saddle. Be touched. Then he said, dear Jesus, your pa is soon near me, and I'm a daddy, the free. Then you may want to brush what every power of a you are some kakrabi mouse. Nia, what's sending a free mobile? You did Jesus. Nia, or tell a free mobile so I hear yes to Christo, you did any Jesus. So I'll brush what every power of a far. Nia, make come for the same, make come for yes to Christo, I'm mouse. Yes, my name is Hind, a walk woman. That's how many power of a woman. So many men, you know, a big channel. Nani are saying a big year. Power to Yahweh Yakobo, near Otsia, one Satra, the old Munia on

fire. And as you can take what a mom pie, who a few, hey, hey, uncle. Oh, my free. She can't you want to free us and free me. She can't you want to come here. Media. Can't free me. I will free us. And I'm sorry. Because that's the kind yet. Then, mom. When you're here, suddenly assuming your couple, you will sell the same group as the other in our farm. And then when you're not allowed to remember here in our couple, now when you are not waiting out, Mary, I say, you will only come for your support, my menu, me and the fuck, come on, you don't come home. You're from my youth.

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0: Uranua. 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
1: fawra. 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

I'm a president. 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Y'all ready to call? 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

Abba, did you know about you? 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Do you know me? 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

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I'm running on my

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1: Say, Bia Noa, and Nyomongoa, out of

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1: Say, Bia Noir, and Nyomongoa.

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Now from Ubana and so to Anna and Pono. And we are one, I see a fumu bano. Nanny Pat and himself from Bano of a book, yeah. Now so I never been doing it. I'm a fumu bano. The Huyama at inquires. I'm our Henny Yasu from Ubana so at the Yanyama Akasia Kasia. What a force and then when it does was sat at one penisua. When it asks one year, Rade, a Rade Bessano, no better one from Punchia Biaramo, a mania Biara, or Havia Reda or Sono, Sir Radia Sanamedia, and Rade Bessano also. So the father had been a minimum man in Mampo Yada. Our hope, Nanso, now Rade the main family said, Yeah, I'm betting the idea dancing among us for Rade. Now Rade, I had the Casema Mena, or the four who saw Rade Bayamati. Yeah, let's trust some more. Lies of me, oh, dinner nine. Now, so I pray as to draw on my Mata catcher, Jesus is sick. Everyone who had my coming, lies of Uncle Worm. Now, so I ready, I ready, Mata Kayano. Say, ready to me, and the lies of the floor, woman's harm and a bell, comedia. Send then the one who ever knew penny swan. Senene wa wu ewa sikamu wa Ewa adibe muwa bankwamu Ewa ni mwenyamu Ewa sikamu Ewa yarosamu Ewa vipi piyara mwa Eni ya mapaya ewa adidi ya mwa Suwa uwa mwa Ube bankwamu ewa mwa Ewa yesu dene

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